0: back into the flow now, ooh.
1: Hoops, Spurs,
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1: 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Our souls are left finding ways to be fed and feel full at all costs. I think about what I need to heal to see for everlasting peace. I've always hated goodbyes. I don't like the thought of never seeing someone I love again. So, I would fight it, making creative moments of unapologetic fun and tear-holding sessions to be connected. But I can't control time, nor the sun in the sky. And when we lose today, we can live for tonight. So wherever we go, we can keep love alive. 'Cause it's all that we've got, and it won't say goodbye. It's all that we got, and it won't say goodbye.

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2: 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When it comes down to thinking about what my mother's done for me, the love she's given me makes it easy to do a song like this. So this

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2: Years I've been wanting you in my life, and now I finally have you. I'ma do everything in my strength.

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Cause one day I came to him and told him how I was feeling about this girl. He told me he used to write poetry, so I'm gonna try to poetically explain how I

0: 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Don't worry. It will soon pass, whatever it is. Don't worry, be happy. I'm not worried.
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0: 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Thank you. Maybe we'll see you next tour.
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0: 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Well, yeah. Again, you know, we are filming this. So if you're here with somebody you don't belong with, you might want to leave. You don't want this thing to come out and somebody says to you, who's that next to you at the KISS concert? You said you were going to your mother's house. You have no idea what it's like to come back and see all you people come back to see us. It means the world to us. Go ahead, take a look at yourselves. You're beautiful. Go ahead. It ain't a concert without you people.
1: 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Cambiamos y mejoramos para ti. 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